0: Or to me.
1: B101. Billy Joel, it's still rock and roll to me. I heard some things. I heard that Billy Joel is putting up a bunch of his motorcycles for auction. He was collecting them. About 70, I think, are going up. He's got all kinds. He was very good friends with Mick Jagger. They used to talk about motorcycles. He'd advise Mick on that. He even wrote a song once called Big Shot, where he was writing it for his friend Mick as if he was singing it to Bianca Jagger. But yes, do a search on Google or whatever your favorite search engine is. Just put in Billy Joel Motorcycle Auction and check it out.
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We see the talkback request coming in from Warwick for this one. 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

B101. That's George Harrison, Got My Mind Set on You. The other day at Forest Hills Tennis Stadium in Queens, New York, got a chance to see Ringo Starr and his all-star band. It was great. This is Blondie, Call Me. That was one of the

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1: That's Def Leppard, Love Bites. They just recently announced, middle of the month last month, that they have Volume 4, the next box set in a series of six containing their complete recorded output, due out November 13th. So this makes me want to go back now and get Volume 1, 2, and 3. In the end, we would like to have everything being big fans of Def Leppard.
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1: That's Heart with Alone. You know, Cash is coming back tomorrow, yeah? For several weeks, for sure. 9 a.m. to 5 p.m. hourly, you'll hear keywords that you can enter here, and you could instantly win $1,000. But I like to stress the fact that if you did the work to enter the keyword, kind of give a side-eyed look at your smartphone periodically in case an unknown number comes in. Don't knee-jerk and blow it off. Say, I don't know who's calling. I'm not going to answer it. No, because it could be us with your money. You may not recognize the number.
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B101, right back where we started from. Cyndi Lauper all through the night. You're with Cope. Phil Collins in the air tonight. He's getting in the Rock and Roll Hall of Fame for a second time this year. He's already in there once as a member of Genesis. Rockall.com for all the info. He's going in with Billy Idol and Oasis and more.

0: B101. Michael Jackson, PYT, Pretty Young Thing. His biopic went straight to number one of biopics, both music and non-music, of all time. Number two would be Oppenheimer. Number three would be the Queen biopic. All approached almost $1 billion. I finally figured out something, though, based on a deep dive in reading. But I was wondering why the character of Janet Jackson wasn't covered that much in the musical biopic. I know LaToya was, and the other brothers. But I think the reason was they were working on her musical biopic and didn't want to dilute her storyline. So there may have been an agreement there. I don't know who's producing that, but she is working on her own biopic.
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The home of Kristen and Steve in the morning, B101. The highest notes in that song are not hit by Freddie Mercury. No, he did write the song, but Roger Taylor, he kept making them go higher and higher in the biopic. Bohemian Rhapsody, Roger is the drummer of the band, but he has a great falsetto high voice. Wilson Phillips, second generation Nepo babies of the Beach Boys and the Mamas and the Papas. Hold on.

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1: It's Billy Idol, Money Money. He and his great guitarist, Steve Stevens, who have gotten like immortalized on the Hollywood Rock Walk, are getting in the Rock and Roll Hall of Fame this year together. It all goes down at the Peacock Theater in L.A. November 14th. And, of course, we'll be able to, you know, watch it on the air on TV and also on the radio. But in the future, it'll be sliced and diced and polished up nicely. Probably in the month of December, we'll have a chance to see that, too.
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B101. Crowded House, Don't Dream, it's Oba. And I'm Mark Coppola. Thanks so much for having us on as we wind down the weekend together. And Van the Man Morrison, Brown Eyed Girl.

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1: That's Bruce Springsteen, Born in the USA. Some of the new movies that came out this weekend are doing quite well. One of them is Verity with Anne Hathaway, Dakota Johnson, Josh Hartnett. And one of the actors' character, Loan Ashley, is hired to ghostwrite for Verity Crawford, uncovers what appears to be Verity's autobiographical notes. She wrestles with the confessions about Verity's husband and finds separating fiction from reality challenging. Yes, it's one of those types of movies. And the other one is an interesting character study for Tom Cruise. Doesn't even look like him. He's doing a good job in this one, acting-wise. It's called Digger. It's kind of a comedy drama. And the most powerful man in the world embarks on a frantic mission to prove he is humanity's savior before the disaster he's unleashed destroys everything. Yeah, one of those disaster flicks.
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1: Genesis, that's all. In 2010, Genesis was inducted to the Rock and Roll Hall of Fame. Phil Collins was part of that, but he's getting inducted as a solo artist this year in November on the 14th. Now, you know, the Genesis stuff for the three-piece band, the futures on that was all sold for like $100 million per person, so $300 million. But none of the Phil Collins solo stuff has been sold for futures.
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1: Hi, it's Christina. 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
1: 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And with everything coming up, I've got pumpkin patch trips to send money into for my kids. The costumes, the trunk or treat, we got the decorations, and then, of course, the tree. It all adds up. And we've got a grand for you to either spend now, spend later during the holiday season, coming up this morning, 9 a.m.
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1: Good morning. 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We've got some Journey Any Way You Want It coming up. 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
1: 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All right, and it starts this morning. You've been waiting patiently. 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

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So it looks like Elton John, along with Prince Harry and some others, are told to pay the Daily Mail publisher $13 million because of that privacy lawsuit that

0: me. 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
1: All right, ladies, here's some good news. 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
1: So, of course, we know Madonna won big at the MTV VMAs, but they're saying that she, along with Paul McCartney and the Stones, may actually be dark horse contenders at the 27 Grammys this year.

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1: Money on the mind. Oh, yeah. Listen, with the holidays that are coming, Halloween's always expensive in our house. And then, of course, Christmas with my four-year-old twins. Oh, yeah. Let's hook you up with a grand every hour. It starts this morning at 9 a.m.
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1: Hi, it's Christina. 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
1: Hey, it's Christina. All right, so let's talk about things that can save you time, money, and energy. And it might not be the most ethical thing. Someone said that if you want to cancel a gym membership and the gym says you have to come in and do it, just tell them that you moved out of state already and you forgot, and then they'll send you an online form. Smart. And, I like this one. If you're in like a crowded space and you're trying to find your way out fast, just start to run and act like you're going to toss your cookies. Oh, people will let you by.

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1: Hey, it's Christina. Is there a moment that somebody called you a Karen and you're like, you know what? Maybe I am. Oh, what was it for? 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Or, of course, hit me up on Instagram. You can even stay anonymous if you like. Christina on air. 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
1: All right. You know, I found a hack on how to have a pumpkin spice coffee without spending a lot. Just add the spice. Just, that's all you got to do is add the spice to your normal coffee, and it tastes basically the

0: that day. Hey, good morning, Meredith.
1: Good morning.
0: How are you feeling this bright morning?
1: I got to be honest, I'm a little bit hungover.
0: Oh.
1: Yeah.
0: Little too much of the bubbly, maybe?
1: Not alcohol. It's a sports hangover.
0: Oh, yes.
1: Hooray, sports. It was all sports all the time this weekend. So awesome, though.
0: Yeah, I think I'm a tennis fan, and I think that was the only thing missing.
1: Right.
0: The football, the baseball, the college, the pros.
1: Even hockey's back in season. It's a great time to be alive.
0: And I tell you what, it's a great Monday. We don't normally say that, but this morning at 9, we're kicking it off. You could win $1,000. We're going to get you the keyword. It starts at 9, and if you don't win then, don't worry. It's happening at least 7-8 more times throughout the day.
1: Love that cash contest, baby. All right, David, I think today we should try something different for our game time in the 7 o'clock hour.
0: Okay.
1: We haven't done this in a while. Stress test.
0: The stress test. I love that game. However, it's a Monday. Do you really want to stress people out?
1: I'm a glutton for punishment, so okay. Yes.
0: That's coming up in the 7 o'clock hour. We also, coming up next, I want to get into what they're doing at the libraries around the country now. It's insane.
1: It's not just books.
0: It's not. Boy, that's the understatement. It is a whole lot more than books. We got that, the hurry up headlines, and of course, your good news, baby, coming up as well. Stay with us. It's DM in the AM.
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0: 101. Meredith, I thought of you when I read this article because you were blowing this trumpet a week or so ago.
1: Okay.
0: This says tools, toys, and other things you can borrow from the public library.
1: Yes, sir.
0: I remember you were so excited. You're like, it's been a while since I've been, but holy mackerel, I found my book central.
1: Well, and the library near me, you can, they have like Cricut cutting machines. They have lasers. They have 3D printers.
0: Whoa.
1: It's insane.
0: These are not available at all libraries, but how about the Westerville Public Library in Ohio? You can borrow framed artwork for some reason.
1: Cool.
0: You familiar with American Girl dolls?
1: Of course.
0: Not sure why you'd borrow one, but Pennsylvania Robinson Township Library lends out American Girl dolls.
1: Oh, my goodness. Maybe if your daughter wants to test drive one to see if she really wants to buy the girl that particular one.
0: Yeah.
1: And then if you really treat her well, we'll get you the real one, honey.
0: Or, yeah, you could be in a family that gives you toys but then has to take them back in 2 weeks.
1: That's right.
0: The same Ohio library we just mentioned has Wi-Fi hotspots. Cool. All right. But you can also borrow a unicycle.
1: No way.
0: What?
1: Okay.
0: So I guess if you could get a book on how to do it and then the actual unicycle.
1: Also, sign this stack of waivers as you check out the,
0: yes.
1: the unicycle from
0: waivers
1: the library.
0: Sold separately. So, and the list goes on and on. Most of these are very unusual, but you said a lot of the stuff you've been buying on Amazon, you can get from the library.
1: Yeah, you can just rent things. They have DVDs. Not that I have a DVD player anymore, but my favorite is their Libby app where I get free audiobooks. I was able to cancel my streaming subscriptions for books and stuff. It's amazing.
0: Yeah, that is huge.
1: A unicycle and American Girl doll. All right,
0: yeah.
1: I'll have to stop by my local branch, which is right by my house, and say, hey, you guys got any American Girl dolls?
0: Yeah. What's the most unusual thing I can check out? That'd be a good question for your library if you guys want to check that one out. The one near you.
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1: For decades, David has said, smartest listeners in the world, that's you guys if you're listening, okay? Mm-hmm. And I think we also have some of the funniest listeners in the world.
0: Absolutely.
1: Brad on the text line. Good morning, David and Meredith. Meredith, it's so good to hear you talk excitedly about libraries this morning, considering a couple of weeks ago, you didn't even know what a library was, smiley face. Brad, slow clap.
0: Slow clap.
1: First of all, I love a callback.
0: It's a callback. I think, wasn't that an out of context?
1: It sure was. And you had a heyday playing it that day when we made it.
0: Yes. And you know what's ironic about this? We'll put it in context. The reason you said it, wholeheartedly, by the way, is because I was telling a story, and instead of saying
1: airport,
0: I said they went to the library, and you're like, wait, what's a library? Like, yeah, what does that have to do? Because I misspoke. We got this.
2: David and Meredith proudly present Out of Context. Things that were actually said on the air, but taken out of context.
1: What's a library?
0: I'm sorry.
2: Context with David and Meredith in the morning.
0: You can hear it. I immediately apologize because that was my fault.
1: Yes, I'm sorry. I didn't mean library. I meant airport. I think it might have even been airport.
0: It could have been, yeah.
1: Oh, boy. Here we go.
0: Great job. So who sent that text?
1: Brad.
0: Brad, we love you.
1: And if you guys like to text instead of call 96893, you can just save that right in your phone as our phone number, 96893. Just start your message with DM.
0: Yeah, and the reason we were talking about libraries is Pizza Hut is doing this really cool thing with the little mini libraries. What are they called? Tiny?
1: Little free library.
0: Little libraries that go out in front of houses and neighborhoods where you take a book, leave a book type of thing. Well, they're going to look like Pizza Huts, and there's little gift cards in there for the miniature pizza.
1: Little Hut Libraries is the new wave of these, and they even have a Book It sticker on the front door. I can't get enough of this.
0: I love it. And follow-up question, what's a library?
2: Waking you up with David and Meredith every morning. 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
1: You know, if you ever feel like leaving us a message, you can do that while streaming us. Hit that red microphone and leave us up to 30 seconds. It comes right to us.
2: 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It's a

0: 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Hit him with the hurry up!
1: Big story out of the weekend box office. Looks like Tom Cruise will not be jumping on any couches anytime soon. The same guy who starred in Top Gun Maverick, Mission Impossible, had his lowest opening in 19 years, making only $8 million at the box office over the weekend. Sources are saying the movie Digger stands to lose about $150 million. Digger was number 5, Primetime number 4, Heart of the Beast number 3, Resident Evil at the number 2 slot, and number 1 at the box office, Dakota Johnson's Verity, making over $32 million.
0: When it comes to higher education, Americans are cooling on college. Enrollment at four-year colleges across the country has declined over the past several years, and there's a reason for it. Fewer Americans see a need for college. In fact, a new Gallup survey shows Americans are placing less value on a college degree than ever before. Just 31% of Americans say a college education is very important, which is the lowest level recorded and down sharply from 70%. In 2013, researchers suggest the high cost of higher education may be driving the skepticism.
1: Meredith, have you chosen your Halloween costume yet?
0: I have 4 finalists.
1: Well, of course. It's Meredith and Spooky Season. Well, you are in the minority because it looks like a lot of Americans aren't feeling festive when it comes to costumes. There's a new survey saying 76% say they're not planning to even dress up for Halloween this year. Another 3/4 admit some costumes, like pirate, any variation of the Joker, cowboys, cowgirls, and the biggest played-out costume, a sexy version of anything. Well, there goes the sexy DJ idea I had.
0: Isn't that kind of an oxymoron?
1: Yep. Hit him with the hurry up!
2: Broadway to the Washington Bridge, 195 eastbound, seeing brake lights, India Street, the Washington Bridge, 610 connector inbound, delays start prior to Dean Street over to 95. With your Southern England traffic, I'm Andy Carboni.
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24: Increasing sunshine today is the big story, heading into the upper 60s for highs with some gusty winds reaching 20 to 30 miles per hour. Overnight tonight, falling back into the 40s. A cool Tuesday with mostly sunny skies in the upper 50s for highs. I'm Storm Team 10 meteorologist Christina Ernie.
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0: The 80s and more, B101. And just like that, the cash is back. We are giving you a chance to win $1,000 every hour while you're working. Your first chance is later this morning, just after 9.
1: What would you spend $1,000 on right now?
0: $1,000? I would book a trip.
1: Oh, that's a good answer.
0: The older I get, the more I want experiences over things.
1: For sure.
0: So I would, I mean, $1,000 isn't going to do a lot.
1: But it'll get you there, you know.
0: Yeah, it'll get you there. Maybe some spending cash. I also, I want to get my son in New York a bed. He's had the same bed. And it was kind of janky when he moved there. I remember setting it up and
1: you were like, my child is sleeping on this?
0: Well, he's had sleeping issues lately. He's got a new job. There's been some stress. And the last few times I've been in touch with him, I said, how you doing? He says, I have some sleeping issues, but other than that, I'm great. And I'm like, you know what? You spend at least 6 to 8 hours every day, night, in bed. Anything that you spend that, like your vehicle, your bed, you should go all out on it.
1: Yes.
0: So that's what I would spend my $1,000 on.
1: Beds and bras for me. You spend so much time in them.
0: Beds
1: they might
0: and bras.
1: As well be comfortable.
0: By the way, that just opened up on Main Street.
1: Yeah, there's 10 of them now.
0: Beds and bras. Everybody thinks it's something else.
1: Yes.
0: There's
1: a
0: red light blinking.
1: Yikes. Also, I would just like to say, because I bought a nice bed this last go round,
0: yeah,
1: I spend way more than 6 to 8 hours in it. I find myself even watching a show in it because I'm like, I just lift my head up and I'm like, look at this. I burned 0 calories even sitting up to watch a show.
0: Have you tried zero gravity?
1: Oh, yeah. It's one of the first things we did in the store. We were like, boop.
0: And then all of a sudden, when your ankles get to a certain point, your back loosens and you're like,
1: after yard work, after a shower, and a garage beer, of course.
0: You know where we're going after this, hun?
1: Zero gravity.
0: Beds and bras. Yeah.
2: 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David and Meredith.
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1: All right, for those of you who have never played this, I love it. It's a little stressful, but if you just relax, take a breath, it's surprisingly easy. So here we go. Here's the timer we play after we give you a category to name three items. You'll hear this, but don't let it freak you out. 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
2: Okay, so are we going to give a sample, or are we going right to it?
1: Do you want to do it? You want to sit in the stressful chair?
2: Sure, I'm always stressed and tacked. My nervous system's a mess anyway. Let's do it.
1: So here we go. In 5 seconds or less, Meredith, I need three movie action heroes. Three movie action heroes. Go!
2: Tom Cruise, Arnold Schwarzenegger, Sylvester Stallone.
1: Yes!
2: Holy smokes.
1: You had 1.5 seconds to spare.
2: Woo! Okay, and I even messed up on Sly.
1: Yeah, well, no. Stallone would have been an answer.
2: Okay,
1: that's
2: all right.
1: Fine.
2: Nice. Good category, dude.
1: You did not say Jason Statham.
2: No. Well, also, my brain first went, does he want the character name or the actor name? So I was like, Jason Bourne,
1: Well, we have a couple of categories over here with me, and Meredith has some. You choose who's going to get stressed out with us.
2: Let's do it.
1: It is the fastest 5 seconds in radio, so hold on tight. We'll come back and get a winner next.
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2: Get ready for game time with David Jones and Meredith Michaels. 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
1: Never bored and never the same game. 2 days in a row, and we're bringing this one back. It has been a while, and for those of you that are new to the show, this is one of our favorites. It's called the stress test. We have a timer ready to go. The reason it's stressful is the timer alone. When I was young, I could never test well because they're like, okay, in 20 minutes, pencils down. And in my head, this is what I would hear.
0: There's also that game you pass around and it's like ticking. That thing is stressful.
1: Yeah.
0: What is it, catchphrase where it like beeps when you're holding it?
1: There's a couple that have like buzzers and timers. Drives us crazy. So
0: let's play.
1: Why not bring it on the radio? Here we go.
3: 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Get ready for the fastest 5 seconds in radio. The stress test.
1: Boom. And we have Shannon on the line, I believe. Hey.
4: Good morning, guys. It's Shannon. How are you?
1: We are good, Shannon. Are you feeling relaxed? You feeling good?
4: Oh, I'm on my way to work. So who's really relaxed and feeling good when they're commuting to work?
1: That's true.
4: You guys.
0: That's right.
1: Well, be careful because we're going to start a timer. It's 5 seconds. In 5 seconds or less, you need to name 3 items in one category. Would you like one from Meredith or moi?
4: I got to go with my girl, Meredith.
0: Okay, Shannon, now here's what I'm going to tell you. I'm going to say the question twice and then say go, okay? So that'll give you a little time. Ready?
1: Here we go. I got the timer ready.
0: Name 3 sides at a barbecue. Name 3 sides at a barbecue. Go!
4: Mac and cheese, coleslaw, cornbread.
0: Damn! Whoa. I thought that was hard!
1: Somebody's got their barbecue down.
0: Whoa, Shannon.
4: You
0: crushed that. All right. You have 2 tickets to Hallow Scream.
4: Awesome.
1: Good job.
0: Man, even making it up, I was like, what could I say here? Beans? She was so fast. Awesome, Shannon.
1: All right, Shannon, here we go. This is for extra credit bonus points, because here's the one I have.
4: All right.
1: Ready? I need...
4: Yeah.
1: 3 in 5 seconds or less. 3 women's names that start with the letter M. Start with the letter M. Go.
4: Mary, Meredith, Mary Jo.
0: Oh, God, she is so good at this. Man, you're awesome. Okay, Shannon, hang on the line. I got to get your contact info for those Hallow Scream tickets.
4: Thank you so much, guys.
1: Awesome.
0: Honestly, take the supplement she's taking.
1: On that, yeah, ginkgo biloba.
0: Seriously.
1: Name 3 supplements for your brain. Go. No, on that theory, she could have gone Mary Jo, Mary Beth, and Mary Kate.
0: But that's the way to do it.

0: hope you had a fantastic weekend. We're going to ease you ever so gently into reality with our hurry up headlines. It's the news you need
1: to get you up to speed.
0: So let's hit them.
2: Hit them with the hurry up headlines.
0: Big story out of the weekend box office. Looks like Tom Cruise will not be jumping on any couches anytime soon. The same guy who starred in Top Gun Maverick, Mission Impossible, had his lowest opening in 19 years, making only $8 million at the box office over the weekend. Sources are saying the movie Digger stands to lose about $150 million. Digger was number 5, Primetime number 4, Heart of the Beast number 3, Resident Evil at the number 2 slot, and number 1 at the box office, Dakota Johnson's Verity making over $32 million.
1: When it comes to higher education, Americans are cooling on college. Enrollment at four-year colleges across the country has declined over the past several years, and there's a reason for it. Fewer Americans see a need for college. In fact, a new Gallup survey shows Americans are placing less value on a college degree than ever before. Just 31% of Americans say a college education is very important, which is the lowest level recorded and down sharply from 70%. In 2013. Researchers suggest the high cost of higher education may be driving the skepticism.
0: Meredith, have you chosen your Halloween costume yet?
1: I have 4 finalists.
0: Well, of course. It's Meredith and spooky season. Well, you are in the minority because it looks like a lot of Americans aren't feeling festive when it comes to costumes. There's a new survey saying 76% say they're not planning to even dress up for Halloween this year. Another 3/4 admit some costumes, like pirate, any variation of the Joker, cowboys, cowgirls, and the biggest played-out costume, a sexy version of anything. Well, there goes the sexy DJ idea I had.
1: Isn't that kind of an oxymoron?
0: Yep.
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0: The 80s and more, B101. David, I have a story here. Voodoo Ranger, the IPA brand, which I happen to love. First of all, every story is better with some music. Would you hit that button I have set up there?
1: This one here? The one with blood all over it?
0: Yes.
1: Ew, gross.
0: Voodoo Ranger is offering free beer for a year to someone named Michael Myers.
1: That's perfect.
0: If your legal name is Michael Myers, they are launching this thing called, it's a nationwide slasher manhunt for adults 21 and up who can prove they share a name with the famous Halloween masked killer. Winners are going to get cash for a year's supply of Voodoo Ranger, plus a copy of Halloween, the game. The promotion runs through October 7th and includes a New York City event where any real-life Michael Myers can show ID for a special reward.
1: Wow.
0: The winners will be announced October 19th, which happens to be a Michael Myers birthday.
1: You know what? These Michael Myers, they deserve it because they spent their whole life,
0: yes,
1: every October, with the jabs, the ribbing, the jokes, the teasing. Well, now it's time for them to get their Voodoo Ranger.
0: You know, there's also a very famous Mike Myers. So I feel like if your name is Mike Myers, you should show up dressed like Shrek or one of his like characters.
1: Yes.
0: Wayne from Wayne's World. Any Mike Myers.
1: Yes.
0: To just, you know, mess this whole thing up.
1: Yeah, baby.
0: Yeah, there you go. You can be Austin Powers.
1: Beer, baby. Do I make you voodoo?
0: I do think this is awesome. So, if you've been made fun of or actually celebrated this time of year because your name's Michael Myers,
1: yeah,
0: check this out. You could win cash.
1: I get them confused. I get the That's Friday the 13th.
0: Yes, and you know how I keep them straight? Instead of I go, Jason.
1: That's right. That's Jason.
0: Yes.
1: Well, there you go. That's a whole nother promotion we'll tell you about later. Happy Halloween. Get ready for spooky and beer season.
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0: All right. What could have been a bad news story quickly became a good news story, and it's because of skydivers.
2: Yeah.
0: I've got that coming up.

0: All right, last week, three experienced skydivers initiated a rescue mission after spotting a small plane crash into a Wisconsin cornfield.
1: Wait a second.
0: Yeah.
1: They're parachuting. They're coming down.
0: Yep.
1: And
0: they were preparing.
1: Oh, okay.
0: They hadn't jumped yet.
1: Okay.
0: But they were preparing, and they saw the plane disappear behind trees and realize it went down with four people aboard.
1: I was going to say, that would be the ultimate in improvisation.
0: Yes.
1: In midair.
0: So in midair, they asked their pilot to find a safe place for them to jump near the wreckage. They notified emergency crews and then parachuted into the area, rushed to help the passengers. One of the skydivers is a former paramedic and was able to assist a survivor with a serious head injury until EMS arrived.
1: This is so incredible.
0: It is wild. All four people aboard the plane survived and are expected to be okay. Three of them taken to a hospital to be checked out. One of the rescuers said that after three decades of skydiving, it was the first time he'd ever jumped out of a plane to help someone in an emergency.
1: Doesn't this sound like a Tom Cruise scene in a movie?
0: Like in Top Gun 2, they do crash in the woods and then they have to find each other and it's a whole thing.
1: Yeah.
0: So this is just incredible. They could have easily just called authorities and said,
1: given them the location.
0: That's good enough. But they jumped out of a plane to go help. Who knows what else could have happened? But thank goodness they did it because they're all survivors now.
1: Love it.
0: And that is your good news, baby.
1: Geronimo. All I really need is a little
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1: I brought on the bacon.
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0: 101. Hey, I got a cool DM here, and every once in a while, people love to hit us up, not for our advice, but the smartest listeners in the world. A lot of times we'll share local or national stories, and this one comes from Al right here in our backyard. He says, DM, I love going out to dinner with my family, but my wife and kids and I definitely are the ones with the tightest budget. We have three kids, make less money than my siblings and parents or even in-laws, and don't have nearly as much disposable income as everyone else. Well, because everyone knows that, whenever we go out, they insist on paying for us. It is generous and we appreciate it, but it's gotten to the point where it actually makes me feel less likely to suggest getting together for dinner because I know they'll immediately grab the check. They then go on to say, last weekend I tried to pay for my own family and my brother, kind of like a section of it. They said they laughed and told me to put my card away. So let me just finish it. I don't need to prove anything, and I'm certainly not going to pretend that having someone else pick up a $100 dinner bill isn't helpful, but sometimes I'd like to take my family out and actually be the person that's paying for us, because I'd be lying if I said I'd never want them to treat us again.
1: Aww.
0: So it's this weird universe they're living in when they go out. How do I tell my family I'd like to pay our own way sometimes without sounding ungrateful or accidentally taking myself out of a pretty great arrangement? So, signed alligator arms. Yeah. Kurt, remember that commercial?
1: Yes.
0: That might be the answer. Just get alligator arms. Ooh, I can't reach it.
1: Can't reach my wallet. Oh my gosh. I feel this predicament so deeply because it is hard for me to accept compliments, gifts, and, you know, blessings like that.
0: Yeah.
1: It's hard. I feel guilty. And I will thank you profusely, but it stays with me. So I understand what he's saying. However, comma, your family would not do it if they couldn't afford to do it.
0: Yeah.
1: And I also think it's different if they're always like, hey, I'm a little short on cash. Hey, Ma, you guys want to go out to dinner Friday?
0: Yeah.
1: You want to go out to dinner Monday? Like, if you're the one constantly drumming up these gatherings and never offering to pay,
0: yeah,
1: that's where it's gross.
0: This is so interesting to me because it's twofold. And ooh, I love the fact that Kurt's being honest, saying, I'm not going to lie, it's great to get dinner comped by my family. Mm-hmm. But yeah, how do you guys feel about this one? Hop on the talkback line, hit the mic, and let us know how you're feeling about this. This is a double-edged sword that's sticking right into the prime rib. Could you pay for that, please?
2: I'll tell you what I want, what I really, really want. No, tell me what you want, what you really, really want.
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1: The 80s and more. I got to thank Kurt and his honesty, a.k.a. alligator arms at the dinner table. It's a guy with a family, and they don't have as much money as the rest of the family, and they're always picking up the tab. And the one time he tried to pay, they laughed at him and said, put your card away. You're not doing it. So he's stuck in this weird place. So let's go to, oh, hold on. We have some talkbacks here.
0: I have
1: phone calls.
2: I have a suggestion for the gentleman who's conflicted over his family paying for dinner all the time.
1: Yes.
2: The next time they go out to dinner, before anyone orders, what if he were to say, in order to thank all of you for always being so generous, I would like to pay for a couple of appetizers.
0: Oh.
2: That way he's contributing.
0: This is such a great suggestion because it doesn't hurt him too much financially, but it allows him to do a little blessing and be part of the dinner.
1: Yes.
0: That's a-

0: 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So many ways for you guys to reach the show while we're all enjoying the music here. 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
1: Here's the number to save. 96893. 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
0: And if I'm being selfish, I'd

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1: All right, one more time with Mr. Alligator Arms here. We appreciate the direct message, Kurt, on basically saying, I got a family. It's a big one. We go out to eat a lot. I can't afford, really, to pick up the tab because our family's so big. They always get him. He's at the point where I don't know what to do. I don't even want to go out anymore because they're always picking up our tab.
0: Feeling guilty.
1: Shall we go to the phones?
0: Yes, please.
1: This is Mr. Concrete.
2: So here's the way to do it. I go to the restaurant before we even go and give him my card.
0: He's that guy.
1: Oh, okay. You're that guy. That's pretty slick, Concrete.
0: That's even more secure than when I try to grab the server and go to the bathroom secretly and be like, hey, here's my card.
1: Yeah.
0: You do it before.
2: I go early. That way, there's no doubt about it.
1: Look at you, brother. Well, thank you for sharing that.
2: Hey, you guys have a wonderful day.
1: See ya.
0: I can barely get my husband and I to the dinner on time. These guys are going early and setting up stuff. This is wild. Yeah. I love that they have their life together enough that they can even go early.
1: So you wanted to say what? We have Alexandra. Hey.
3: I have done all of those suggestions, you know, with, you know, slipping the credit card early and all that stuff. But if they do this often, wouldn't it be better if you just address it with the people that are paying all the time and say, hey, look, I can't afford this. Let everybody pay for our own meals. You know, it's not the end of the world, but I feel like if it's often, this is something that should be addressed, you know?
1: Yeah, it's family. You can be honest and say, hey, I can't afford to pay for this giant bill. However, you know, and then you suggest that. You can say, please let me pay for my family. And of course, you're going to have that uncle that is loaded and will insist, and then you don't feel as bad. So,
3: you guys have a great day.
1: Bye.
0: You too. Mark on the text line said, when people work hard for their money, they want to spend it how they want to. I wouldn't offer to pay unless it's what I wanted to do. Don't take away my right to make myself feel good either. Just accept it.
1: Wow.
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0: 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Guaranteed Human. 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And at the heart of it all was Martha Quinn. 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
0: 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Enter it now. Be

101. Good morning. Martha Quinn starting the work week with you. I hope you had a great weekend. And man, the party is popping. Starting today, you have chances to win $1,000 cash throughout the day. I'll tell you more in about 8 minutes. 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

0: 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Man, the excitement was off the charts this morning. You heard our morning show. We started today giving you chances to win $1,000 cash. We're going to continue each hour throughout the day.
1: Oh, that's awesome.
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0: 101. Get your Halloween decorations up this past weekend. Accomplishing a goal is one of the best things ever. And if you've done that, tell me about it. It's totally awesome news. I'm Martha Quinn every morning here. What you're celebrating gets the spotlight. It's your totally awesome news.
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0: 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I'm so glad that you reached out. I hope I hear from you again. 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

0: 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Guaranteed human. 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And at the heart of it all was Martha Quinn. This is the Martha Quinn Show. 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

0: 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Hanging out here could land you $1,000 cash. 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A California company just showed off a new robot that can load your wash into your washing machine, fold your laundry, chop vegetables, and put away your groceries. I don't know if I'd want that in my house. But if you're thinking of one, let us chip in with that $1,000. So take a shot to win $1,000 cash to put towards a robot or pay off some medical bills, whatever you see, whatever you think is best for you. When you hear the keyword, enter it on our website. And if your phone rings after, this is a super important part of the process, answer it. It could be us saying, woohoo, you got the $1,000. Oh, by the way, I forgot to tell you, that was your wellness shot. Every day right here, I pass along information I hope will help you and that you can use. I appreciate you hanging out with me, Martha Quinn.
1: Now, here's your chance to win $1,000.
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Happy Monday. I am so glad you're here. My name is Martha Quinn. Today is the day that we have unleashed your chances to win $1,000 cash every hour throughout the day. 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

0: 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I'm Martha Quinn. It's time for your daily rock and roll update. It's your news that rocks. There is a kid who grew up on Long Island, New York, who wanted to be a singer. His favorite band, Quiet Riot.
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0: 23-year-old John Tora saw that Quiet Riot announced on social media they were looking for a new lead singer. He posted himself singing along with Come On, Feel the Noise. That was so good. And not only did he get the job, he was so sweet. He said, I hope you all enjoy it. Let me know what you think. And I wish everyone who's auditioning the best of luck. Oh, you gotta give a kid like that the job. Congratulations, John Tora. Go out and support the band. Check out their tour dates at quietriot.band. That's your news that rocks. Stick with me, Martha Quinn. Today's mixtape, three songs that are linked together somehow, gets started at noon.
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By 1 o'clock, you could be $1,000 richer. My name is Martha Quinn. Pay off some bills or book yourself a massage. You're going to hear a key word. Enter it on our website. That is literally all you need to do. You could be the one that gets the call. You landed it. Yes.

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3: We've made it to Monday afternoon. Keep listening for the noon keyword that could land you $1,000 cash. Let me jump into Carlos's mixtape. Three songs that are very funky to celebrate today being National Get Funky Day. First up, here's Lip Sync.

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Lip Sync's Funky Town started Carlos's Funky Songs mixtape. Carlos is listening in St. Augustine, Florida. There's a gym there called Funky Town Fitness. They started National Get Funky Day. Smokey Robinson and the Miracles had a backup band named the Funk Brothers.

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1: The three songs we just heard can only be described as funk-tastic. It was Carlos and St. Augustine, Florida's mixtape. We started with Funky Town, Lip Sync. Smokey Robinson and the Miracles was next, and the funk comes in from their backup band, the Funk Brothers. Tone Loc's Funky Cold Medina wrapped it all up. Carlos, thank you so much for emailing me that really interesting variety of funky songs. 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
1: We started this morning. 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

0: 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Martha Quinn at your service, making sure our time together is your island of awesome. 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That's on the way. And the news you get in our program here is totally awesome, thanks to you sharing what you're celebrating. 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That's pretty much the top of the heap of the gigs for a marching band. So congratulations to the Blue Gold Marching Band. Tell me your totally awesome news with the talkback microphone. 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

0: 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Guaranteed Human, the music, the moments, the pop culture that defined who we are. And at the heart of it all was Martha Quinn. 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

0: Southern New England's B101 with the 80s and more. Just in time for Amazon Prime Days tomorrow and Wednesday, you've got chances. We just started today to win $1,000 cash every hour throughout the day here. My name is Martha Quinn. Each hour, you'll hear a key word announcement. That's the word, the one tiny word. You type in on our website for your chance to get a phone call that you landed that grant. So once you do that, you know, you enter the keyword. If your phone rings shortly after, go ahead and pick it up. It could be us saying, hi, you won $1,000 cash just in time for Amazon Prime Day. And if you don't win 1 hour, try again the next. You've got the Martha Quinn Show.
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0: B101. I promise you this, you are interesting and have a story to tell. If I came up to you and I had a camera crew, I could make a documentary about you. I'm 100% sure. Martha Quinn here. That's why every afternoon at this point, I turn to you and I say, what's your totally awesome news? First of all, the more good news that gets shouted out, the better. And second of all, it's a good way to get to know you and your story.
1: Hi, Martha. My totally awesome news is today we are celebrating our 36th wedding anniversary. Yay for us.
0: Congratulations. Happy anniversary. Okay. 2026 minus 36. That's 1990. So you got married the year that Hold On by Wilson Phillips was the biggest song of the year here in the U.S. and around the world. The most popular movie was Ghost with Patrick Swayze, Whoopi Goldberg, and Demi Moore. Happy 36. Say hey to your honey for me. How about you? What could you share as totally awesome news that would help us get to know you? It's fun. And the more good news that gets shouted out, the better. 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

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I'm Martha Quinn. 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

0: 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Guaranteed human. The music, the moments, the pop culture that defined who we are. And at the heart of it all was Martha Quinn. This is the Martha Quinn Show. Now, here's your chance to win $1,000.
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0: B101, we started this morning giving out $1,000 cash every hour. We're going to continue tomorrow and the rest of the week. It's all throughout the day. What's going on is this. You've got me, Martha Quinn. This is the Help You Out moment I do each afternoon at this point. Two songs into the 2 o'clock hour. It's your wellness shot. Each hour you hear a key word, and we have made a very big deal about those key word announcements. We really want you to hear that word. It's the word that's your key to winning $1,000. You take it to our website, type it in there. If you are the winner of the hour's cash, you'll get a phone call. So once you type that keyword in, if your phone rings shortly after. I know nobody likes to answer unknown phone calls, but if you've just entered the keyword in on our website, take a chance. It could be us saying, hi, good afternoon. We're calling to tell you that you won $1,000 cash. Maybe you've got some medical bills to pay. Take a shot. All you do is enter the keyword on our station website. So keep listening for those keywords. That's your wellness shot. Thanks for hanging out this Monday with me, Martha Quinn.
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You know how they say two heads are better than one? Well, a little guy in Massachusetts, a teeny tiny turtle, very, very tiny, about the size of a nickel, was hatched last week, a diamondback terrapin turtle. And this little teeny tiny guy has two heads. He was transported to New England Wildlife Center's veterinary hospital, and both heads and the whole body, I assume, are doing very well. Good luck, little guy. Good luck. Two heads are better than one. Just always remember that. So if you ever find something going on that's quite interesting in the world, pass it along. 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

101. It's almost 3 o'clock when I'm Martha Quinn. We'll duck out, but stay here for more chances to win $1,000 cash. The 3 o'clock keyword that could land that grand for you is going to be announced soon. Here's Michael Jackson.

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little bit after 3 in America's greatest city. Jeffro back on the radio, but not in the middle seat. That's never a good time. You might not get stuck there either, even though that's the plane ticket you bought. I'll explain in less than 10. First Prince.

0: 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B101, Jeffrey T with some good news if you fly alone. American Airlines just added a new feature on their app for Advantage members. Is it Advantage or Advantage? They spell it with two A's. Clever. Let's say you're like me and you love an aisle seat, but there aren't any available. So you look for the next best thing, a window seat. Still nothing. Up till recently, you would have been stuck in the middle. But now you tell the app where you want to sit, and if one of those seats eventually opens up, they'll automatically move you at no extra charge. This is perfect, since nobody wants a middle seat. The aisle and window always go first, so now you've got a glimmer of hope. And something I didn't realize until I read about this, United also has that option. And it's been active for over 2 years. I need to pay more attention instead of paying more money.
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0: B101. My name's Jeffrey T. As you know, October 6th and 7th are Amazon Prime Days. Excuse me. Amazon Prime Big Deal Days. 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I know BP is one of them. 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Look at that. 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It balances out all the other BS I do on this show.
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I think it's been almost 25 years since we lost Robert Palmer, so you gotta wonder, why did it take so long for his estate to make a deal for the catalog? That just happened with a company called Primary Wave. You might be hearing his music a lot more.

0: 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B101, Jeffro on the radio with Austin, our latest $1,000 payday winner. 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

Southern New England's B101 with the 80s and more. 2 minutes after 5 in America's greatest city. Jeffrey T. with a request for Journey. Got a wheel in the sky now. And a game of hide and seek in the sky later tonight. I'll explain in just a bit. Stay close.

0: B101, the 80s and more. Hi, it's Jeffrey T. Keep your eye on the sky tonight because something's going to look a bit funky out in space. Well, I shouldn't say tonight. That sounds like it's going to happen before bed. This will actually take place in the middle of the night. See, for the last month or so, Jupiter has been one of the brightest things in the morning sky. Hard to miss. That is until tonight when it plays hide and seek, going poof as the moon passes directly in front, blocking it from view. And then about an hour later, it's going to reemerge on the other side. Binoculars or a telescope will give you the best view, but once Jupiter decides to come out of hiding, that should be visible to the naked eye. Just make sure the rest of you isn't naked. Neighbors might get upset. Or you can make a new friend. Who knows?
1: Now, here's your chance to win $1,000.
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0: 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B101. I do believe we have arrived at winner number 9 on this $1,000 payday. Yes, thank you, John. I just said that. And Kelly, it's you. Congratulations.
1: Oh, my God. Are you serious?
0: I am serious. Tell everyone in the room that I'm serious.
1: I've been at work listening to the station.
0: I figured there were people you worked with. What do you have planned for the money?
1: It's going toward a new apartment.
0: Well, make sure you invite all of them over for the housewarming party. Thanks for listening, Kelly.
1: Thank you.
0: We'll get back to business tomorrow morning. First keyword plays at 9 a.m. Yes, I said 9 a.m. Don't

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B101, the 80s and more. This is Jeffrey T. Pretty sure we've talked about the Book It program on the show from Pizza Hut, which started way back when we were kids. Remember every summer, children from pre-K through sixth grade could win pizza just for reading? Well, that continues today, along with something new called Little Hut Libraries, a partnership with the nonprofit Little Free Library to place these in communities across the country. There are little wooden bookshelves, basically, that look like mini Pizza Hut restaurants, even with a red roof. 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Pretty cool. If you'd like one in your neighborhood, you can find out how to make that happen at littlefreelibrary.org.

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B101 and Jeffrey T. Just curious, what song would you like to hear this afternoon? 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You might hear yourself on the radio. Don't

Southern New England's B101 with the 80s and more. So MapQuest is still a thing, and they're now the number one free app in the Apple App Store. And I think both August and September has to do partly with refusing to change the name of a landmark, but also people like nostalgia. And MapQuest, I think, has made some improvements. I remember having to print out directions back in the day because you couldn't get them on your phone.

0: 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Man, 9 chances to win. 9 winners today. Between 9 and 5, your shot at $1,000. 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And yes, there's certain things that are more expensive than they have been in the recent past, including gas. 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
1: I don't know what any of these hairstyles are, but they're making a comeback. Okay, I know what a ponytail is, obviously, but the side part blowout, I guess Cindy Crawford had one of those messy curls like Julia Roberts had, the pineapple updo, perm curls, natural curls, and all sorts of stuff. This is according to Glamour Magazine. Those 80s hairstyles are making a comeback. The only one I really noticed is my wife's, who's had just amazing hair since I've known her for, well, several decades now. That's all you need to know. That's all I need to know.

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1: Well, today is October 5th. On this day, 1978, the recently departed Dolly Parton appeared on the cover of Playboy. And in 1988, Vice Presidential candidate Lloyd Benson said to Dan Quayle, "I knew Jack Kennedy. Jack Kennedy was a friend of mine. Senator, you're no Jack Kennedy."